Leonard Skinnerd. Tuesday's gone. From pronounced Leonard Skinnerd. Before that, we heard the Grateful Dead, Mexicali Blues, from Skeletons in the Closet. Started that set with Doobie Brothers, China Grove, from Captain and Me. Next, we're going to Fleetwood Mac, Rhiannon.

Sugarloaf, Green Eyed Lady. Before that, we heard Simon and Garfunkel, I Am a Rock, from Sounds of Silence. We started that set with Fleetwood Mac, Rhiannon. Next, we're going to Santana, Everything is Coming Our Way, from Santana 3.

Eric Clapton from Let It Grow from 461 Ocean Boulevard. Before that, we heard Traffic, Heaven Is In Your Mind from Dear Mr. Fantasy. Started that set with Santana, Everything Is Coming Our Way from his third album. Next, we're going to some Journey, Nickel and Dime from the next album.

0: Frank Zappa, 50-50 from Overnight Sensation. Before that, we had heard Steely Dan, Reeling in the Years from Can't Buy a Thrill. 10 years after, brought us I'd Love to Change the World from A Space and Time. Journey started that set, Nickel and Dime from their next album. I'm Jeff, the Last Dinosaur. My jazz fusion show comes on at midnight. You might catch me again then. Jeff, signing off. Good night.
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And welcome to a fresh edition of Soul Street here on Stamford Radio KZSU. Just for you, baby. LaBelle right there, featuring Patti LaBelle and the entire crew of LaBelle. You Turn Me On from an epic 45. William Bell in that set as well, with a very later recording he did for the Reemerge Stax label from his This Is Where I Live release from a few years back. I Will Take Care of You. Bobby Bland in there with his serious soul staple, Today I Started Loving You Again, from an ABC 45. And Grover Washington and his crew, Grover Washington Jr. and his crew, from their Live at the Bijou release with Summer Song. It's Just About Honest. And think of this, the ACLU Foundation is a 501c3 nonprofit organization supporting litigation, communications, and public education. And they can support you if you need it. All donations are tax deductible, and we do need their help. Check them out online, ACLU Foundation. It's worth the effort. Miss Ruth Brown, the queen of R&B, as the soul era hit, she adapted. Here she is.

He was known as the Tan Canary, straight out of New Orleans, his hometown. Johnny Adams left us so much, not here now, but what a voice on that man. From his Room with a View Rounder Records release, we heard I Don't Want to Do Wrong, joined there by the late, great, two of them, monsters. New Orleans musical monsters, Walter Wolfman Washington on lead guitar and Mac Rebenack, otherwise known as Dr. John, on that beautiful piano. It's another edition of Soul Street here on Stanford Radio KZSU. Gladys Knight, and of course her Pips, If I Were Your Woman, from her Soul LP by the same name. Eddie Floyd in there, the Alabama sensation, You Got That Kind of Love, from his Stax LP, California Girl. And Ruth Brown, shifting gears from her blues and rhythm and blues background right into the soul realm, 1961 Atlantic 45, Sure Enough. Right here in Oakland, California, fighting the good fight is Color of Change, progressive civil rights nonprofit advocacy organization, responds effectively to injustice and moves decision makers and corporations and government to create a more human and less hostile world for people of color in this country. You can become one of their over 7 million online members. Just look them up online, colorofchange.org. 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Well, there's a lot going on, and I think there's some healing needed. Marvin, what do you got, baby?

wrapping up this first hour. Remember, at 9 o'clock tonight, just after this show, it's the Urban Inner City Experience with M. Smooth, over 30 years in the chair, and he'll blow your funky mind. Bill Withers there with an all-star Brazilian cast from Studio Rio, the Brazilian Connection release. 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The Soul Brothers 6 with Can't Live Without You. Gwen McRae with Lead On Me, preceded by Johnny Guitar Watson in a sweet side of his funky soul, You're the Sweetest Thing I Ever Had, out of his Lone Ranger Fantasy release. And the queen herself, Miss Millie Jackson, with My Man, Sweet Man, from an old Spring Records 45. Marvin Gaye off the Studio Rio release with their remix of Sexual Healing. Remember, too, the sound is archived, so if you miss your favorite broadcast here at KZSU, go to the Big Red homepage and look for that three-line box in the upper right-hand corner. The archived collection is good for 2 weeks up to every broadcast after. Two more hours of soul just for you, baby. Remember, my pleasure is your treasure. Music is my mistress, and radio is my refuge.

And welcome to another edition of Soul Street here on Stanford Radio, KZSU. Just thankful for what I got. The one and only William Devon there with his classic, Diamond in the Back, Sun Rooftop, Digging the Scene. Your pleasure is my treasure. Only here on Soul Street. Stevie Wonder with the song that was inspired by Earth, Wind, and Fire's Shining Star, I Wish. Stevie gave that up on the documentary, the Earth, Wind, and Fire documentary recently. And he blew Questlove mine. And of course, the song that inspired I Wish from Stevie Wonder, Earth, Wind, and Fire started out the show. Shining Star, of course, from a Columbia 45. 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Sam Cooke knew where it was at.

It's Soul Street here on Stamford Radio, KZSU. You came to the right place. Baby Washington, with I Can't Afford to Lose Him from the Cotillion label. James Carr, straight out of the South, from the Gold Wax. A Man Needs a Woman. From Atlantic up in New York, Ann Mason with Little Mac and the Boss Sounds with You Can't Love Me in the Midnight Hour. I think you're just going to walk out after that. Little Milton, when he got down to Stax, with the Charlie Rich classic Behind Closed Doors. Marva Whitney offered up Don't Let Our Love Fade Away from the Accello label out of Nashville. And Sam Cooke, the one and only, with That's Where It's At. And you know where it's at because you tuned in. And check this out. Are you concerned with your civil liberties in this here USA right now? Okay. The Electronic Frontier Foundation is. 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They could use our help, and we could use theirs. 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Otis Clay, what you got, babe?

finishing up this hour. Never fear, there's more soul here. Remember, the experts say Soul Street has more soul per square inch than the corporate brands. Straight out of Brazil from Studio Rio, remixing Sly and the Family Stone with It's a Family Affair, and also the Isley Brothers with their original It's Your Thing, remixed by Studio Rio in Brazil from their Brazil Connection, a Sony Records release. We heard from the Kelly Brothers just before that. You're That Great Big Feeling. Shirley Carroll with Just to Make You Happy from the Dakar label. George Jackson, straight off the Chess label with Things Are Getting Better. Brendan the Tabulations offered up Walk On In from an Epic 45. And Otis Clay and his crew, She's About a Mover, a classic for him. Wednesday nights, another live band in the studio. The show's called Wednesday Night Live, and it'll blow your funky mind. 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

It is another edition of Soul Street here on Stanford Radio, KZSU. And thank goodness Ann Peebles, founder of Full Time Love, I was getting worried about that, from her Bullseye Blues record release under the same name, Ann Peebles and Full Time Lover. Still with us, by the way, but retired from show business from health issues, but a true soul queen in her own right. Check her out online, Ann Peebles. Johnny Adams there, the Tan Canary. Nobody had a voice like that. From his Rounder Records release, the great R&B album, I Need a Lot of Lovin', with his two good buddies, the late, great Walter Wolfman Washington and Mac Rebenack, otherwise known as Dr. John, helping out. And straight out of Memphis, the Bow Keys, they're still with us, still making amazing music. From their release, The Royal Sessions, having to do with the Royal Studio they were so close to, Willie Mitchell's House of Music, we heard Deuce and a Quarter, the top of the sets. Right here on the peninsula, Life Moves is creating pathways to stable housing by providing interim housing, customized supportive services, access to resources for individuals experiencing homelessness. 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Well, you know what they say, finders keepers, losers weepers. Little Frankie Lee.

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Student-run community radio for over 75 years. From the King label, a 45 from the group Castle from a long time ago, Getting Down. We heard from the late, great Lou Pride out of Chi-Town. Recording out on the East Coast for the Severin label quite a few years back. From his Keep On Believin' release, I'm Coming Home in the Morning, Lou Pride. The Bay Area's own Sugar Pie DeSanto, a true treasure in her own right. Gone now, but left us treasures abound. Here You Come Running from a Checker 45, straight out of Chi-Town. And Frankie Lee from his Blind Pig release, Going Back Home, we heard Finders Keepers. And there was a time when you could see Frankie Lee two or three nights a week right here in the Bay. Of course, he's gone now, but he left us so much. You know, if you need some information to navigate this insane dumpster fire we find ourselves in now, check out Democracy Now!, shining a light on stories the corporate media doesn't want you to know about. It's a daily news feed, a dedicated social justice platform, and one of the deepest online archives on the planet. 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It's only our freedom that's at stake. Well, he's back for another summer session. I'm talking about Terry Hank. So many years in East Bay, so many years in Monterey, originally from Chicago. Soul rocker himself, sax player, singer extraordinaire. Latest releases on Little Village, Record Foundation, Grease to Gravy. Every year he comes to play the Alameda County Fair, and he just started last week. He'll be there Wednesday through Sunday until July 12th. Terry Hank and the Soul Rockers, here they are off their latest one. Some good advice for all of us. Don't let the green grass fool you.

Port Arthur Soul Queen herself, Miss Barbara Lynn, with Take Your Love and Run. We heard from Johnny Adams twice in that set. Feel Like Breaking Up Somebody's Home. And Hell Yes, I Cheated. Right in the middle of Johnny was Betty Swan with Just Because You Can't Be Mine. Candy Staton in there early in the set with Freedom Is Just Beyond the Door. And Terry Hank and the Soul Rockers from their latest release of Little Village, Grease to Gravy, we heard the classic Don't Let the Green Grass Fool You. Terry Hank will be with his band, the Soul Rockers, at the Alameda County Fair Wednesday through Sunday until July 7th. July 12th. In the meantime, thank you so much for tuning in. Thank you so much for letting me be myself one more time. Keep it tight. Stay safe. Be tough. Always do the right thing. And don't let the bastards get you down. In the meantime, stand by for some exciting programming only here on Student Run Community Radio for over 75 years, KZSU, Stanford. I'm out. Peace.

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We're talking 1983 to 93. Remix Services, 12-inch vinyl, DJ only. That's what we're going to be doing tonight, all right? It's KZSU Stabbing. Y'all stay close, all right?

urban inner city experience. As I said, we are featuring the mega mixes tonight. Those DJ remix services from the early 80s to the early 90s. We'll start off the show featuring 3 years of DMC. You wonder what DMC is? That was the Disco Mix Club. There's a remix service. We're going to do 83, 84, and 1985. Mixes from that era, from that label. Pressed up on 12-inch. Subscription only, DJ only. Back in the day, yeah. That's what we doing tonight. Urban inner city experience.

courtesy of DMC. This one's Alan Coulthard. Back in 1983. For folks in the know, you may know the name DMC. That's a big DJ competition. Founded in 1985. So this mix and what they were doing, this precedes the competition by 2 years. Yeah, we're just giving you some history. I know you're digging it, man. The reason why we are featuring the Mega Mix tonight and the DJ service. This was the sound that basically gave the template to the DJs to do their thing. Yeah, big inspiration to yours truly. A little bit later on the show, we'll get into some Cameron Paul mixes. Highly influential

Yo, yo, check this out. This is OC chilling with my man M Smooth. You know what I'm saying? Keeping the groove going like that. Down San Jose, one time for your mind. Word up, let's just bring it on.

1984. So we did this mega mix. That's what we're featuring tonight. Focus on DJ. The mega mixes for a decade.

You were not hearing this on the radio. At least on the regular. Two urban stations in the Bay Area. Kind of touched upon it. Lightly. I'll say lightly. That was KSOL.

I want to say it was like 1984. Could be wrong in years. Could be 1985. The Kid D.I.A. The special Saturday night mix. Courtesy of Bobby G. That was Soul Disco Records. Record Pool. I don't think Bobby G was on the mix. But it was somebody from his crew. His DJ pool. They did it on 1310 AM KDIA. On KSOL, it was Cameron Paul. You should know that name. It was definitely a force. Went from KSOL to KMEL. Made his name. Doing a remix. Salt and Pepper's Push It. He was mixing in the clubs on four-track cassette decks, man. Crazy. Pre-digital. Just doing his thing, man. Anyway, it's KZSU Stanford Urban Inner City Experience. The entire night dedicated to the mix. 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
0: 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Pre-Kevy Kev. Jonathan Brown.
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Sam. 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And that's what we are celebrating tonight. All right, Casey.

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My inspiration, man. Cameron Paul.

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KZSU 1992. I'm gonna tell you before that, I listen to KZSU. I listen to KMEO. This is the KSOL, KDIA, KPOO. But who influenced me most? Cameron Paul. His mix style. He is rocked it, man, from back in the day. Everyone.

tonight. We are celebrating the Mega Mix. Right now, some of those Mix It mixes. We won't feature 86, 87, 87.

Let me correct that. 86, 87, 88. That's what we're going to be doing. Let's go rock 89. I want to get love to some other influences as well. Houston, Stanford, urban inner city experience.

0: Back in the day. Ain't no digital stuff back in that, man. 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
1: Can you say yo, baby, yo, baby, yo?
0: Yo, baby, yo, baby, yo.
1: Yo, baby, yo, baby, yo.

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Just to give you context, the Mega Mix from 1983 to 1993. That's why you're hearing what you're hearing, man. These are the tracks.

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It's a 1983.

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So we are featuring in that 11 year period.

urban inner city experience. We are in the last hour of the show. Having fun down here at the Mighty 90. You and yours. Big it up.

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We are doing it. Just for you.

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1983 to 1993. Mega Man's tribute. 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

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We are doing it just for you.

That's gonna be happening. Midnight. It's the wee hours of the morning. In the meantime, hip hop, just the way you like it. That electro vibe. You know, KZSU.

And if you like what I'm doing, check out my man Raymundo. Sundays, 9 p.m. to midnight. It's called Megahertz. He do it like this, alright? Definitely check him out. I'm saying. Yeah, we are the bookends of the weekend. Friday's 9 to midnight. Sunday's 9 to midnight. That true school hip hop. You know how we do.

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1: Thank you, M. Smooth. I'm Jeff, the last dinosaur. You've reached the music of a lost civilization. This show was pre-recorded to air Saturday, June 20th, right at the stroke of midnight, 2026. 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And don't forget, Brother Francis has a great show, Time Traveler, before that. 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Well, let's just get started straight away. I'm just going to play some Allman Brothers here from Live at the Fillmore East. This is a track called Hotlanta.

Well, I'm about to get sick from watching my TV. Been checking out the news till my eyeballs fail to see. I mean to say that every day is just another rotten mess. Sure enough.

I watched the riot. I seen the cops out on the street. I watched them throwing rocks and stuff and choking in the heat. I listened to reports about the whiskey passing around. I seen the smoke and fire and the market burning down.

That was Frank Zappa, More Trouble Every Day from Roxy and Elsewhere. Before that, we heard Blue Oyster Cult, Last Days of May from On Your Feet or On Your Knees. We started that set with Allman Brothers, Hotlanta from Live at the Fillmore East. Next, we're going to Jethro Tull, Hymn 43 from Aqualung.

that was Deep Purple, Loosen My Strings, from Perpendicular. Before that, we heard Emerson, Lake & Palmer, From the Beginning, from Trilogy. Started that set with Jethro Tull, Hymn 43, from Aqualung. Next, we're going to Dream Theater, Another Day, from Images and Words.

was Camel, Nimrodl, The Procession, and The White Rider from the Mirage album. Before that, we heard Czech Korea Electric Band, Illusions, from Beneath the Mask. We had Billy Cobham, Crosswind, from the Crosswinds album. We started that set with Dream Theater, Another Day, from Images and Words. I'm Jeff, the Last Dinosaur. You've been listening to the music of a lost civilization. 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Tune in for enlightening interviews and discussions on economics with a focus on the once famous, now largely forgotten, 19th century American economist, Henry George. George believed that combining economic efficiency with ethics was the key to ending poverty. Do his ideas still have relevance today? 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Second Harvest Silicon Valley has always been committed to the most vulnerable in our community. 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Also, Palo Alto Amateur Radio Association is doing their ham radio field day at Bedwell Park, beginning next Saturday, ending next Sunday. It's an overnight thing, and anybody can come out, and they have what's called a GODA station, get on the air. They want just people who've never been ham radio enthusiasts to come in and pick up a microphone, and we'll talk you through it, get you to make contacts with people all around the world. 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All the other ham clubs are doing this all around the world on this day, so it's just a hotbed of activity. Come out to Bedwell Park next Saturday around noon, and or anywhere between then and Sunday around noon. You can just drop in the middle of the night if you want. They would welcome you. They'll put a microphone in your hand. You can just get the full experience of ham radio. If you've never done it, it's a kick. Well, let's see. Next, we're going to Jeff Beck, Bolero.

That was the Mark Varney Project, Humpty Dumpty from Truth and Shredding. Before that, we heard John McLaughlin, Desire and the Comforter from Electric Dreams. We started that set with Jeff Beck, Bolero, a single. Next, we're going to Pat Metheny Group, Heat of the Day from the Imaginary Day album.

That was Santana, Revelations from the Festival album. Before that, we heard Roy Buchanan, Hidden from Guitar on Fire, the Atlantic Sessions. Started that set with Pat Metheny Group, Heat of the Day from the Imaginary Day album. Next, we're going to Steve Hillage, Pentagram Spin from Fish Rising.

0: That was Palace, East West, from their Sentinel album. Before that, we heard Tony Williams' Lifetime, Red Alert, from Believe It. We had Steve Morse, Third Power, from High Tension Wires. We started that set with Steve Hillage, Pentagramus Spin, from Fish Rising. I'm Jeff, The Last Dinosaur. 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
3: 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This show was pre-recorded to air on January 4th, Saturday morning, 2025. Well, let's just get started straight away. I've got some national health. The Collapso from Of Cues and Cures.

I'm Jeff, The Last Dinosaur. That was Jeff Beck, Star Cycle, from his There and Back album. Before that, we heard Frank Zappa, Son of Mr. Green Jeans, from Hot Rats. We started that set with National Health, The Calypso, from Of Cues and Cures. Next, we're going to some Mahavishnu Orchestra with Carlos Santana from the Live Divine album, a track called Flame Sky.

That was Bruford, Forever Until Sunday, from his one-of-a-kind album. Before that, we heard Robin Ford, Magic Sam, from The Inside Story. We started that set with Mahavishnu Orchestra and Santana, Flame Sky, from The Live Divine. This is the music of a lost civilization. Coming up, we got Brand X. Smacks of Euphonic Hysteria, from Unorthodox Behavior.

That was Steve Morse, Too Many Notes, from his High Tension Wires album. Before that, we heard Daryl Sturmer, Omnibus, from his Go album. We started that set with Brand X, Smacks of Euphonic Hysteria, Unorthodox Behavior. I'm Jeff, the Last Dinosaur. You've reached the music of a lost civilization. This is KZSU, Stanford, 90.1 FM. 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Well, next we're going to go to Chick Corea, Earth Juice, from his Return to Forever album.

I'm the last dinosaur. This is the music of a lost civilization. That was Niacin, No Man's Land, from the Niacin album. Before that, we heard Frank Solari, Rabo de Foguet, from Circulo Magico, out of Brazil. We started that set with Tick Corea, Earth Juice, Return to Forever. Next, we're going to Gamelon, Aerial View, from the Aerial View album.

good tune for you off the new Venusaur record. This is a thing called Manhattan. Hope you enjoy it.

That was Eric Johnson, Manhattan, from his Venus Isle album. Before that, we heard Billy Cobham, George Duke Band, Ivory Tattoo, from Live on Tour in Europe. We started that set with Gamelon, Aerial View, from the Aerial View album. Next, we're going to John Luponte, A Taste for Passion, from his Taste for Passion album.

That was Frank Gimbaugh, The Great Explorers, from The Great Explorers album. For that, we heard Kazumi Watanabe, Ezeoi, from his Mobo Splash album. Started that set with John Luponte, A Taste for Passion, from his A Taste for Passion album. Next, we're going to Ellen Holdsworth, Karziki, from his Velvet Darkness album.

0: was Kenzo, The Organist's Tragedy, from their 76-77 album. Before that, we heard El Demiola with Steve Vai, Race with the Devil on a Turkish Highway, from the Infinite Desire album. We started that set with Alan Holdsworth, Karzy Key, from Velvet Darkness. I'm the Last Dinosaur. This has been the Music of a Lost Civilization. Time for me to sign off. Good night.
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3: 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This is Zootopia on KZSU Stanford.

cheaper industry, and really makes you think how they increase their prices with new medical devices. But not a word for the uninsured who are getting it the worst. We'll be digging graves, digging graves, digging graves forever. Do you feel the need to quench your thirst?

You guys gonna realize it's only getting worse. It's 9 to 6, 9 to 6, 9 to 6 forever. They're perpetuating Adam's curse. When your joints become so stiff and hard you can't even punch a ballot card, how can we be healthy if the system makes us worse?

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And at the bottom of every hour, a track recently added to our rotation of the very latest music in our library.

0: 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Well, that's good enough for me.
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This is Zootopia on KZSU Stanford, playing tracks from albums our DJs have played the most over the last 25 years. And at the bottom of every hour, a track recently added to our rotation of the very latest music in our library.

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Two flags on the jailhouse roof and frost on the ground. The hotel band were singing, there were jewels in your hair. And then the smoke blew in and made the little room and everywhere. The television man got loaded and cried into his drink. The wallflower women, they all blushed pink. And nobody there even had to think.

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tape collection gets bigger every minute. I find it very hard to fit the music to the mood, and there's nothing worse than to make the wrong choice, except to sort right through and find nothing suitable. But then I find just the right thing. But then I find just the right thing. But then I find just the right thing. But then I find just the right thing. But then

0: remember all day.
1: I told old Slim Harpo to drive a little bit, and he broke down on the middle of a mountain. You remember that?
0: Oh, man. I was some scared.
1: And that's when we had to start pushing, wasn't it?
0: Oh, I could have ruined if I hadn't.
1: Yeah.

good morning, and welcome to another special edition of Blues of the Feeling here on Stanford Radio, KZSU. Think you got the blues? This recording behind my voice was done Friday the 13th in Cook County Jail, Chicago, Illinois. Try being part of that audience. Jimmy McGriff and his crew, called the Freedom Suite. They're trying to bust them guys out with the music. And we just heard from the original Blues Brothers. No, it wasn't two white guys from Saturday Night Live. Lightning Slim and Lazy Lester, that's who it was. They met on a bus on the way to Crowley. And from that moment, they wrote history. And that story was a true story. They loaded up nine of the artists that had been recording at J.D. Miller's studio in Crowley and took a trip to Chicago, which turned out to be a nightmare. They took a bad vehicle. I don't think the gigs went all the way they were supposed to. And they wrote a song about it. Lightning Slim and Lazy Lester right there. Trip to Chicago. It's Lazy Lester's date of birth today. In case you don't know who he is, look him up. I could say a little bit, though. Born this day in Taurus, Louisiana in 1933. Leslie Johnson, when he got in the studio at J.D. Miller's little garage studio, he moved so slow and talked so, he didn't talk fast like me. So J. Miller renamed him Lazy Lester. But he wasn't lazy, he was tired. In that set, some of the gentlemen that graced the garage of J.D. Miller's Crowley studio over the years, and these recordings went every which way. They went to little labels,

Sometimes Jay would put it out on his own label. He had three or four or five of them. Maybe 45s. This wasn't no high-tech situation. High-tech for its day, for sure. But we're going to investigate some of the characters that came through that studio and the situations,

When you get a frog, you get a frog. You got to get it out. Henry Gray was before Lightning Slim and Lazy Lester. Amazing piano player who did relocate to Chicago and join the Howlin' Wolf Band, amongst many more. We heard Henry Gray's recording of Lucky, Lucky Man, Lonesome Sundown, and remember, these guys always had the best names. Rock and roll never came up with names like this. Lonesome Sundown. Yeah, that was an artist. California Blues before the Henry Gray. Boogie Jake with Early Morning Blues before that. Tabby Thomas. These are infamous characters now, too. I don't care. And, of course, Lazy Lester at the top of the set with the Anton's House Band from one of his Anton's Records releases out of Texas. Blues Stop Knockin'. We heard Lester's tribute to a big gathering used to happen. It doesn't anymore. The Ponderosa Stomp. So, unless I talk too much, let's play some more music right after we find out about Stanford Blood Center. Since 1978, has been leading the fields of transfusion and transplantation medicine by advancing science and technology, teaching medical leaders of tomorrow, and connecting donors to patients every day. The Stanford Blood Center has 4 locations in the Greater Bay Area: Menlo Park, Mountain View, Campbell, and Dublin. Reach them toll free at 888-723-7831. Okay, now back to the show. Lester became one of the hinge pins of J.D. Miller's studio and would play any instrument needed, would help run the studio, became a real integral part of it, and then he started to get to make his own records. Here he is with one of the most infamous ones. Lester was a lover, not a fighter.

It's another edition of Blues of the Feeling here on Stanford Radio, KZSU, every Saturday from 9 to noon for 35 years. Heading into the next 35. Couldn't do it without you, baby. If you recognize that voice, it was Lonnie Brooks. But when he was in Louisiana, where he grew up, till he left for Chicago, he was known as Guitar Junior. And if you recognize that song, it had been covered back in the 80s by the Fabulous Thunderbirds. When they were roaming around the South, when they were youngsters, the Fabulous Thunderbirds, the drummer in the band, Mike Buck, was the big record collector. He would collect these 45s. And then they'd just take him and go, let's play this one, man. This is, nobody heard of this. They're all buried treasures. And that's how that story goes. Jay Nelson before Guitar Junior and his Jumpers with Raise Some Sand. You know what that means, right? It means cause trouble. Hollywood 45 from Jay Nelson and his Jumpers. Eddie Lang before that, not the old jazz guitar player, no, the Louisiana guy, with Troubles from Iran 45. These are small labels out of Louisiana, some out of New Orleans. Ron and Rick. Mercy Baby was a drummer, a singing drummer from Dallas, who somehow roamed the Gulf Coast to the point where he was a integral part of that scene. Pleading from Mercy Baby, the singing drummer we heard almost at the top of the set. And Lazy Lester, I'm a Lover Not a Fighter, his, and he had a hit with that. Lester's stuff went mostly to Accello Records. Jay Miller had a deal with them up in Nashville. So Jay Miller would create it down in Crowley, Louisiana. And Nashville was the home of course, still a lot of music companies. And Accello just was a perfect conduit for it. And Accello went on to release a lot of this Louisiana stuff, including Slim Harpo. And again, the rest is history. Look it up. Hey, you concerned about your civil liberties in this day and age here in the great land of America? Okay. The Electronic Frontier Foundation is, and they're the leading nonprofit organization defending civil liberties in the digital world. AI? Are there civil liberties in AI? Does AI have civil liberties? I don't know. Founded in 1990, the Electronic Frontier Foundation champions user privacy, free expression, and innovation, and separation from AI. I got a new one. I heard this the other day on the street. I saw a bumper sticker. Delete AI. See, you can't say murder AI because it's not alive. It's an algorithm. So what do you do with an algorithm you don't like? Delete it. Okay, here's Lester again. Lazy Lester, what you got, baby? This is one of the tunes that became covered by male and female alike. It fits both sides. And only Lester did it this way.

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I'm all worked up and frantic, pick up my telephone, but I never dial a number call.

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There's two more to come, celebrating the life and legacy of Lazy Lester and all his buddies coming out of that countryside of Crowley, Louisiana. J.D. Miller's studio. Jimmy Anderson there with his best imitation of Jimmy Reed. Naggin from an Excello 45. Schoolboy Cleve. I told you, Louisiana blues guys got the best names. Whoever came up with that name? Schoolboy Cleve. Strange Letter Blues before that from a feature 45. Edgar Blanchard. Tight Like That. Yeah, baby. How about this? The Velveteers. Not the Velveteens. The Velveteers. With Feeling Right, Saturday Night. From a Rick 45. Clarence Bonton Garlow. That's as in Bonton Roulet. She's So Fine. From a Macy's 45. Yes, Macy's used to make 45s. Not just clothes and farm equipment. And from the Excello label, Lazy Lester with one of his biggest hits, Sugar-Coated Love. Try writing a song like that sometime. Hey, if you enjoy music from Louisiana, you want to tune in every Saturday night right here on Stanford Radio to Miss Lola Love and her show, Zydeco Workout. She plays that great Southwest Louisiana Zydeco music and some Southern Soul as well. That's every Saturday from 7 to 9 p.m. Pacific Standard Time. 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Click on it. It'll tell you exactly what to do, where to go, and how to get that show up to 2 weeks after the original broadcast.

Getting back to Lazy Lester now. Gotta let the music breathe a little bit, you know what I mean? Getting back to Lazy Lester. He broke his career kind of in pieces, and he retired from show business in the 60s, came back in the 80s, and Anton's Records wanted him real bad. So he cut two albums for him. He cut for Alligator. He toured the world, all the way down to the Caribbean, all the way out to Europe. Here he is from his Anton's Records release, All Over You, with an old Slim Harpo classic, I Need Money. Who doesn't?

It is another edition of Blues of the Feeling here on Stamford Radio KZSU. You know, music is my mistress, and the radio is my refuge. Celebrating the life and times, like I mentioned earlier. Lazy Lester, born this day, Leslie Johnson in Taurus, Louisiana, went on to become Lazy Lester at J.D. Miller's Crowley, Louisiana studio. His mom played harmonica, his brother tried to play guitar. He picked it up, and Lazy Lester, till his dying day in Paradise, California, by the way, before the fire. He loved country music. He loved playing it, performing it. Loved it. Did it whenever he could. But performing, he really relied on that blues and that harmonica to make his mark, and it served him well. He got to tour the world. He got to see the world. He got to work at his favorite thing, playing music. But he took a massive break, too, between 66 and 87. He had to be talked back into coming back into music because of the business. He knew he'd been ripped off. He didn't get his royalties. He should have had a comfortable life. And people went on and made money off that stuff and still were. But he got it on the back end, not as much as he should have. We heard from Clarence Garlow there doing his

His best impression of T-Bone Walker, Blues As You Like It. Joe Mayfield, actually Lightning Slim with Lazy Lester on harmonica with Mighty Crazy before the Clarence Garlow. Joe Mayfield gave us I'm a Natural Born Man from a Rocket 45. Again, many small labels putting out 45s constantly. If you hit with one, you might be like a little startup today. Clarence Garlow in the middle of that set with his classic Carry On. And it wasn't all gut bucket, country-fied, down-home blues. There were bands with horns in them, serious arranging going on, great musicianship. Just because it was country around didn't mean they weren't educated. We heard from Rafael Neal in there, the father of the entire Neal clan, who's a harmonica player singer that used his kids as his backup band once they got old enough, Crying Hard. And Rafael didn't play with the little labels in Louisiana. He went straight for the, I don't know what it was. He went to Peacock Records in Houston, Texas. So you don't find him on the Louisiana labels. And there he was, smack dab in Baton Rouge, raising his 8, 9, 10 kids. And he wound up on Peacock Records. I don't know how that works. Silas Hogan with Trouble at Home Blues. Rats and Roaches turned off his gas. It's an Accello 45. And Lazy Lester with I Need Money, a cover of an old Slim Harpo classic from his Anton's record release, All Over You. Hey, are you concerned about your freedom in America these days? Maybe you might run up on a, you might be on your way to work, and you drive into an ICE roadblock, and they don't believe you are who you really say you are, so they shoot you in the head. Well, how about that? Or they take you to jail, or they take you to a gulag down in the Florida Everglades. Oh, they closed that one, huh? Dilly, how about Dilly? You want to go to New Jersey? Well, the ACLU Foundation has been fighting for our rights for a long time, even though a lot of us don't even know it. The ACLU Foundation is a 501c3 nonprofit organization supporting litigation, communications, and public education. Three things in dire need here in these great states of the United. Now, you could donate to them and help them out. All donations are tax deductible. Or you might want to have their phone number somewhere on your body. Because if you do run into that roadblock and they don't believe who you are, might need to call them up to help get you out of the gulag. And I can't believe I'm saying that. Sounds like a damn dystopian movie, but it ain't. And for anybody offshore listening to this program, yeah, that's what's happening here. Land of the free and home of the brave. Here's Lazy Lester with Blues Stop Knockin'.

Little over the halfway point of this show. And remember, my pleasure is your treasure. Clifton Chenier there with Everybody Calls Me Crazy. Clifton was the man that linked up blues and French accordion music that they called Zydeco. And he was really invented his own style. And he might not have been the first one to play accordion, but he took it around the world and bluesified it. And to this day, he is the godfather of what they call Zydeco music. And once again, Lola Love and one of the longest running only Zydeco shows, not just on the West Coast, but in the country, airs here every Saturday evening at 7 p.m. Pacific Standard Time. You like that stuff? Tune it in, 7 p.m., 7 to 9, only here on Stamford Radio. TV Slim there with an alternate version of his big hit, Flatfoot Sam. He wanted to meet Jim Dandy, you know. Slim Harpo in there, and that was his first appearance on this show today, and he was a seminal figure. And in this next set coming up, we're going to display the reason why Slim Harpo affected the whole world long outside Louisiana. But Slim gave us We're Two of a Kind, kind of an almost country-flavored little easy bounce there, an Accello 45. Slim had many, many, many songs and hits on Accello Records. And Lazy Lester with the Anton's House Band out of Texas, recording for Anton's Records, Blues Stop Knocking. You know, if you haven't checked it out or never been by there to see it, Stamford Live here on campus presents an amazing roster of live performances year-round. And when the weather gets good, as it is right now, we have a 5,000-seat amphitheater just across the way from the football stadium called Frost. And it was refurbished and remodeled just a few years ago, and now it's in a world-class capacity. I think Paul Simon played there a couple weeks ago. Willie Nelson and Bob Dylan reopened it after the remodel. And then artists that you maybe never heard of, or and festivals and conglomerations and all kinds of stuff. It's all on the Stamford Live website, and it's worth a look. You can contact them by phone at 724-2464. 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And you can see their full schedule at Stamford Live. Worth a look, worth a listen, worth a visit. Stamford Live, bringing you entertainment from around the world right here on the Mid-Peninsula. Well, I was probably about 8 or 9 years old, and one of the African-American radio stations here in the Bay Area would play the latest hits that came out. And here's Slim Harpo from Accello Records. They put out the 45. It's always just a regional thing down there. This thing hit so hard, not only made it out to the West Coast, it was a national hit. And to this day, a lot of your blues bands today cover this tune, and this is the original, and nobody did it like Slim Harpo. Can you please scratch my back?

wrapping up this second hour. We're at the bottom of the next hour. Do the blues concert calendar, tell you what's going on around the bay for the next 7 days in the blues world. Live performances, that is. Lionel Torrance right there with, from a Zinn Records 45, another small label out of Louisiana, Rudy Tootie. Sophisticated players in Louisiana, not just all gut bucket. Blues Boy Palmer, My Life for Your Love, from a Hollywood Records 45. Left Hand Charlie singing in front of the King Charles Orchestra. Yeah, there were orchestras in the, out in the Louisiana countryside too. But You Thrill Me, from a Folk Star 45. T.B. Fisher, now that guy was pretty heavy. From a Teardrop 45, Don't Change Your Mind. And Hop Wilson was from one of the wards in Houston. But if you think about the Gulf Coast, from Houston all the way over to Louisiana and beyond, it's a whole area, a whole ecosystem, not just along the coast, but inland as well, that all kind of just supported itself. And Hop was known throughout the area. He played lap steel guitar. Love's Got Me Fenced In, from Hop Wilson. And Slim Harpo was Scratch My Back, the original. This is KZSU Stanford, student-run community radio for over 75 years. This hour has been pre-recorded for your personal protection and pleasure. Get back to Slim Harpo real quick. He became a national hit because he would write these tunes that were so infamous and so relative to the time and place. They didn't just reflect Louisiana. Here's another one of these tunes that everybody in the country got behind. Who couldn't get behind a cat named Mohair Sam, huh?

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Tell me, who is the coolest cat that is what I am?

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what I tell you about that Slim Harpo, huh? Some of the funkiest sounding bayou music I ever heard, and the world took it on by storm. That tune there was covered by the fabulous

the Thunderbirds many years later, but Slim died of a sudden heart attack. He was a heavy smoker and probably ate way too much bad food, but not good food, not good for the heart. Tastes good, but anyway, a very young age. I don't even know if I don't think he made 40. So the world got robbed because he would have continued to make incredible music. Tip on In, Slim Harpo, an Excello single. We heard from Talton Miller there. Before that, with Mean Old Kokomo. And a very rare track live, Eddie Lang and his band, live somewhere down south. Both sides of the 45. The Fooler got fooled, and now he's the fool. Eddie Lang talking to them girls. The Baton Rouge Boys gave us Rising Sun. Another very rare track. Lazy Lester with They Call Me Lazy. Goodness knows I'm just tired. That's from his Anton's Records release. Blues Stop Noggin. And Slim Harpo at the top of the set with another one of his crazy hits, Mohair Sam. If you're not old enough, you don't remember Mohair suits. Maybe they still make them. I'm not sure. Anyway, you know the score right now when you hear that music, right? Time for the Blues Concert Calendar. I perused the internet for a couple hours this week and dug it up. Here it is. You can catch Terry Hank and his band, the Soul Rockers. They're back in town. Terry now lives in Florida. He comes back every year around this time. He's at the Alameda County Fair every Wednesday through Sunday until July 12th. So he'd be there tonight, tomorrow, Monday, Tuesday, and Wednesday. Check the fair or Terry's website for exact times. Terry Hank and the Soul Rockers, Alameda County Fair out Pleasanton. Tomorrow you could catch Blues Power in the afternoon and Kyle Rowland and his band Rowland and Tumblin' at San Francisco's Saloon in North Beach, Upper Grand off Broadway. Monday, Lady E and her band is at Eli's Mile High for their Blue Monday party in Oakland. And the Pleasure Kings will be holding down their longtime Monday Night Blues Jam in Sunnyvale at Fuego on Murphy Avenue. Tuesday, Gigi Amos and her band will be playing the afternoon set at the Saloon in San Francisco's North Beach from 4 to 8. Wednesday, Alvon Johnson and his band will be featured at Yoshi's in Oakland. Also Wednesday, Dennis Dove brings his band into Club Fox in Redwood City. And Mississippi Slide is at Little Lou's Barbecue in Campbell Wednesday night. Thursday, Wendy DeWitt and her band, and I do believe Steve Freund is playing guitar in that band now, will be Wendy DeWitt and the band will be at the Saloon in San Francisco's North Beach Thursday night. Also Thursday, Johnny Catt hosts the Little Lou's Pro Blues Jam in Campbell. And next Friday, Ruthie Foster and her unit will be at the Freight and Salvage in Berkeley. Kid Anderson and John Blues Boyd will be at the Poorhouse Bistro in San Jose. And Steve Lucky and the entire Rumba Bums will be at the brand new refurbished Club Deluxe. Although they've had a couple of false starts, they're in the middle of a remodel. So either call the club in advance before you haul your butt out there to Haight and Ashbury, right near the corner of Club Deluxe, San Francisco. Either already opened, is going to open, or will be opening. But if they're open next Friday night, Steve Lucky and the Rumba Bums will be holding it down. And next weekend, Saturday and Sunday, it's the 200th annual, I'm just kidding, Fountain Blues Festival. That's at Cesar Chavez Plaza, downtown San Jose in front of the Fairmont. It's 2 days, and some of the stars performing there will be representing the Bay Area. A big blues extravaganza with Lady Bianca, Alvon Johnson, Faye Carroll, and Fillmore Slim. I'm sorry, it's their 45th anniversary.
Some of the out-of-town blues stars that are coming to Ronnie Baker Brooks, Lonnie Brooks' son, Eric Gales, and much, much more. That's the Fountain Blues Festival next weekend, Saturday and Sunday, 27, 28 of June, in front of the Fairmont, downtown San Jose at Cesar Chavez Plaza. There is a cover charge. I can't mention prices on the air. KZSU might have tickets. Check it out. And in the meantime, Terry Hank and the Soul Rockers want you to know, straight from the Alameda County Fair, they'll be there tonight. They got a most recent release on Little Village. Here's how it sounds.

Terry Hank and the Soul Rockers off their latest one, Grease to Gravy. Run, run, baby. They're going to be at the Alameda County Fair Wednesday through Sunday. They're there right now tonight all the way till July 12th. Excuse me. And here is the brand new, this is a brand new release coming out of Little Village. Kid out of Mississippi, Harrell Davenport. They call him Young Rel. He's been getting schooled by a couple of guys up in Chicago for quite a while. And they finally put the Kid Anderson and Jimmy Pugh put it all together. And here it is, Young Rel. Hurt people, hurt people.

Lazy Lester with Bread Maker Baby. Here in the last half hour of this Blues of the Feeling tribute to Lazy Lester, but we got to play one by Clifton Chenier now and dedicate it to all the folks that ever made it out to the Woodshop Party. And Woodshop Johnny and his partner Big A. And they were always a blessing on the crowd. It's for you, baby.

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0: Lazy Lester right there from his Anton's record release, Blues Stop Knocking. I'm Gonna Miss You Like the Devil, and we do. We here in California got a chance to see him the last 5, 6, 8 years of his life. Often, we miss him so much. Slim Harpo with I've Got to Be With You Tonight. Wonder Boy Travis Phillips with She's Got Eyes Like a Cat. Lightning Slim with Rooster Blues featuring Lazy Lester on harmonica. And Tabby Thomas with Hoodoo Party. This has been another edition of Blues of the Feeling. I want to thank you so much for tuning in. Thank you so much for letting me be myself one more time. If you need some information to navigate this insane dumpster fire we find ourselves in right now, check Democracy Now!, shining a light on stories the corporate media doesn't want you to know about. It's a daily news feed, a dedicated social justice platform, and one of the deepest online archives on the planet. Totally accessible at democracynow.org. Oh, and do stand by for some extremely exciting programming that might just blow your funky mind. In the meantime, stay strong, be safe, do the right thing, and never let the bastards get you down. Peace.
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Okay, that was the Rinseo Collective out of New York City with a tune called Lullaby from their 2014 release, an album on Cellar Music called City Suite. Really fine jazz recording. Before that, the great multi-genre guitar wizard Bill Frisell from his album Ghost Town on Nonesuch, probably 15, 20 years old now. Great album. That tune was called Tell Your Ma, Tell Your Pa. Mandolinist Jesse Brock with the title track of his Pinecastle Records album, Kickin' Grass, featuring some dynamic, powerful banjo picking courtesy of the great Tom Adams. Bap Kennedy before that, from his album The Sailor's Revenge, released in 2012 on Proper Records, produced by Mark Knopfler of Dire Straits. And the track from that we heard was the first track on that release, Shimna Vale. Balsam Range before that, from their Mountain Home Music Company release 5, Moon Over Memphis. A personal favorite before that, the great Susie Boggess performing Today I Started Loving You Again. That's from an album of hers called Lucky, a tribute to the musical compositions of the great Merle Haggard. And we began the set and program with Michael Cleveland and Flamekeeper covering the Julian Lennon tune Too Late for Goodbyes. It's from Cleveland's album On Down the Line. Very good welcome to the Iron Skillet. I'm Joseph, your radio host. Happy to have you along. I've been out of the saddle for a few weeks. I was looking, I think it was May the last time I was on air. Sorry about that. I kind of fell victim to a nasty nasty case of pneumonia over the last few weeks, and it was a tenacious little devil. Took me over 2 weeks to kind of pound it out with some antibiotics, but I'm back here and happy to be here. And I want to take care of a little bit of business here on this Father's Day weekend. More on that in a minute. Teen Challenge has been serving troubled scenes in teens and adults in Northern California and Nevada for more than 60 years. The organization helps people who may be addicted to drugs or alcohol get clean and transform their lives. Teen Challenge has 9 centers serving men, women, and youths, including family centers across Northern California and Nevada. To learn more, volunteer, or most importantly, donate, go online, visit teenchallenge.net. 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Also, the Stanford Area Classic Calendar and local performers seasoned with a dash of musical humor. That's Mixed Up Class, 6 to 9 a.m. Mondays, only here on KZSU, College Radio for Stanford. And finally in this hour, the Gerasi Resident Artists Program has accelerated the creative process for more than 2,300 artists since its founding in 1979. Located on a 580-acre preserve in Woodside, the highly selective program supports and enhances the creativity of visual arts, composers, choreographers, writers, media artists, and more by providing an uninterrupted time to work, reflect, and interact with fellow residents in a setting of great natural beauty. Donations are always welcome. 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That's named after Carl Gerasi, whose last name is spelled D-J-E-R-A-S-S-I
www.ccc.org. Okay. I do want to send out my best wishes to all the fathers, grandfathers, stepfathers, great-grandfathers, and yes, all of you long-gone daddies out there, because I know you're listening. We'll have a little something, something special things for you today to commemorate our day tomorrow together. In the meantime, I've got some new music here, new to my program, from an artist, an LA artist named Jerron Paxton. Let's go there.

0: in the front seat, trying not to start the fight. 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
1: All right.

Okay, that was Artie Hill and the Long Gone Daddies in honor of Father's Day tomorrow. I'm a Long Gone Daddy. It's off their album Montgomery on My Mind. Those boys are out of the Baltimore, Maryland area. Before that, delved into a little vinyl with Guy Clark from his album Better Days. First song we heard was Blown Like a Bandit, and then the title track, Better Days. Before that, Raul Malo and the Mavericks performed The Things You Said to Me. That's off their MCA Records recording. What a crying shame. David Bromberg before that, a live recording. Called Live New York City 1982, and that was a medley, a fiddle tune medley, which commences this recording of Red Apple Rag, Blackberry Blossom, Turkey in the Straw, Dixie Hoedown, Bill Cheatham, and finishing up with June Apple, featuring on lead guitar David Bromberg, Gene Johnson playing the mandolin fiddle, Butch Amiot on bass. I think it's an electric bass, at least to my ear. That's what it sounds like. And the great Jeff Weiser on fiddle, mandolin, and vocals. Really a terrific album from 1982, back in the day. Before that, and beginning the set, was some new music, new to my ears, courtesy of Jerron Paxton out of Los Angeles. The track was called So Much Weed, and this is off his album Things Done Changed on Smithsonian Folkways. Hope you enjoyed that. I do want to remind you, I was looking at the schedule, and I am pleased to report that coming on in less than an hour at 2 p.m. and spanning a full 3 hours, so his full 3-hour show today, Hanging in the Boneyard, featuring Mr. Bones. So keep it locked. That's going to be your treat from 2 to 5 p.m. today. Meantime, let's see. I have a little more Bap Kennedy coming your way. And I got this album courtesy of my son-in-law, Michael. I have a son named Michael, too. This is my son-in-law, who is a great music aficionado. Hope you like it. This is the title track from Kennedy's 2012 album, The Sailor's Revenge.

Okay, that was Tim O'Brien from an old recording of his pre-Hot Rise and long time ago before he became one of the leading Americana musicians in America, which he's been for many years now. So from an album on Flying Fish Records label, now defunct, album is called Hard Year Blues. Great rendition of the tune Cora Is Gone. For that, Sean Colvin from her Nonesuch Records released These Four Walls with a cover of the Bee Gees tune Words. Mr. Thelonious Monk before that with Monk's Dream, title track from his Columbia Records release. George Jones performed The Window Up Above from a collection, double album collection of his called The Spirit of Country on Country Classics Records, a subsidiary of Sony Records. The Irish ensemble Lancome before that from their Rough Trade Records release, The Live Long Day. We heard the track The Dark Eyed Gypsy, and we began that set with Bap Kennedy performing the title track of his proper records release, Sailor's Revenge. You got it locked to 90.1 FM, KZSU Stanford. The program is The Iron Skillet, coming down on the home stretch of this week's edition. Happy to report that Mr. Bones is in the house, preparing to take over at 2 p.m., so keep it locked. Let's take care of the hours. Station business, and we'll get back to the music in the time that we have remaining. 24 hours a day, 365 days a year, the National Domestic Violence Hotline provides essential tools and support to help survivors of domestic violence so they can live their lives free of abuse. 1-800-799-SAFE. 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Let's see, that's 3 months from today. That's when services are going to return. Stanford's stunning Memorial Church in the Quad is undergoing sound system renovations over the summer. During construction, the church will be closed to visitors and there will be no Sunday 11 a.m. services. 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That's us, 90.1 FM KZSU. 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Okay. Let's see. I've got something a little different for us. Some new music, relatively new, 2024, I believe, from Mr. Jerry Joseph. Let's go there.

Thank you very much. And now it's time for my favorite part of the show, which is where I get to introduce one of the world's great musicians, our violinist from Paris, France, the man with the violin, Stéphane Grappelli.

All right, that was the Mavericks with Foolish Heart from their album Music of All Occasions. For that, Randy Kors, great bluegrass dobroist and songwriter, with Rockwell's Gold, that is, from his album Old Photograph. Live music from Stefan Grappelli and the David Grisman Quintet, Shine, from a Warner Brothers vinyl of called Live. And we begin that set with Jerry Joseph from his album The Beautiful Madness. We heard Days of Heaven. It's going to do it for this week's edition of the Iron Skillet. Keep it locked. Coming up in mere seconds, Hanging in the Boneyard with Mr. Bones. Thank you for listening. Happy Father's Day tomorrow to my listeners. And let's go out with a little Irish acoustic guitar music.

And a very good afternoon to you. Just a spectacular afternoon today on this almost solstice Saturday. Mr. Bones here, your Saturday mid-afternoon radio pal, checking in, reporting for duty, just chomping at the bit to play all what I think of as all sorts of not so bad tunes here for the next 2-3 hours. Got the full show, so happy about that. Thought we'd kind of do the well, not quite the usual thing. We'll have some of the usual thing with new music from the likes of the Red Clay Strays, Sweet Meg. We're gonna go back a ways with Billy Strings. I see some Ryan Bingham in there and Shovels and Rope, all that sort of thing. And I thought though we would start off with something a little special, having this being Emancipation Day week, having just passed yesterday, out in Texas they got the word that that slavery was over, and I thought we'd celebrate that by starting off with a number of black artists who have influenced country roots music. It's kind of funny that African-American influence in all sorts of popular culture and especially music, but maybe at first blush you think a little less so, certainly in traditional country and roots in general, but you look a little deeper and you find the slavery era songs are still around and have influenced performance to this day, and I thought we'd do a sampling of such artists, and the one that comes to mind for me that really brought my mind to this was, of course, Miss Rhiannon Giddens, banjo virtuoso, and probably aware that the banjo has African origins. And I thought that we'd start off with the band that I believe it's her first big band, the Carolina Chocolate Drops, and we'll hear from them, Hit 'em Up Style. Here they are, the Carolina Chocolate Drops, doing Hit 'em Up Style off of the Genuine Negro Jig release. Give them a listen, see what you think, right here, KZSU Stanford.

an American girl is. What an American girl used to be, hair tied up, wearing ribbons and pearls. But look how she moves now. She's so sweet, she's so tough. She wear her hair down now, or if she do wear it up, it's her natural curls wrapped in ribbons and bows, while she stay signing letters with X's and O's. And it's X's

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She put on makeup, that's her armor, to get through the day alive. 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

mama's girl to run a brand new

And those were the gorgeous harmonies of Miss Allison Russell and Joy Aladikin doing something new, a new release from Miss Russell. The track was No Springtime off of her upcoming album, In the Hour of Chaos. Before that, we heard something from Alice Randall, and one of these folks who just has, you know, so much talent. One human being should not be able to have so much talent, but thank God we have these people who do to create such beautiful music and literature. Alice Randall is a best-selling novelist, amongst other things, The Wind Done Gone. And when she's not writing great novels, she's composing great country songs. And we heard that one of them, X's and O's, actually done by her daughter, Carolyn Randall Williams, off of the recent release, My Black Country. Where did we get that, Mr. Bones? There. Okay. Well, anyways, we can't. The songs of Alice Randall, of course, and she is quite the singer songwriter. She's not a singer. She's just songwriter in residence at Vanderbilt University. And she's written songs for, amongst others, Trisha Yarwood, Johnny Cash, and all sorts of others, Reba McEntire. And she said, and she's also, I guess she graduated from Harvard University, so quite the smarty pants. There she is. And this album, she said, was fine having her songs done by white artists, but she said she wanted to have her Black Girl Posse do an album with black women doing her songs, and that was the album we heard from. Again, X's and O's, My Black Country, the songs of Alice Randall. And then before that, it was a Boneyard favorite, the woman just who exudes so much joy, Miss Valerie June, doing Missin' You off of her Owls, Omens, and Oracles release, so named in part because I believe she's from Tennessee, and has, although she's also hangs out in the Big Apple. But when she's back home, she has a cabin, and she said she befriended an owl who would hang out behind her cabin, and she was just taken, aren't we all, by what majestic creatures owls are. And so that's how she came up with that album name. And then before that, a couple of 1-2 punch there from Ms. Rhiannon Giddens. And the Carolina Chocolate Drops. Well, we heard from Giddens on her own at the purchaser's option, a horrific song of an enslaved woman who is pregnant, and I guess she could be sold either with child or without, and the child would go someplace else at the purchaser's option. Off of her Freedom Highway release. And that was her second solo release back to 2017. And Miss Giddens is of multiracial heritage. Her father, David Giddens, is European American. And her mother is Deborah Jameson, is a descendant of African Americans and Native American tribes, including Lubi, Ochinche, and Seminole. And Miss Giddens is an alumna of the North Carolina School of Science and Mathematics in Durham, North Carolina, and also
I guess she also attended Oberlin Conservatory in college, where she studied opera. She is classically trained. And also from the Carolina Chocolate Drops, they gave us Hit 'Em Up Style off of their 2010 release, Genuine Negro Jig. And they were formed back in November of 2005 when the core membership were all in attendance at the first Black Banjo Gathering held in Boone, North Carolina. And they decided to make a go of it, including Giddens. There was Don Flemings and Leah McCullough and a whole bunch of other folks who were in and out of the Carolina Chocolate Drops. So we have a few other names. Hubie Jenkins was a founding member, and Rowan Corbett and Justin Robinson, to name just a few. And Miss Giddens is, full credit for resurrecting old-timey songs and bringing them to a modern audience. And according to Bluegrass Today, Giddens has shattered the long-held stereotypes. By the time she was done, she had systematically dismantled the myth of a homogeneous Appalachia. Okie dokie. So that's what we're doing here in the Boneyard, at least starting off with, is celebrating a Black artist doing country roots-related music. And I thought we'd go on with someone else who we play pretty regularly, even when we aren't celebrating that, and that's Mr. John Baptiste. And here he is doing Angels off of, I was going to say his most recent release, but nope, he's got a new one out. But this is the one before last. Here he is doing Angels off of Big Money. Take a listen, Mr. John Baptiste.

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0: One of the main men of all time in the Country Music Hall of Fame. That's right, superlatives.
1: Yes.
0: How about a hand, ladies and gentlemen, for Mr. Charlie Pride? Where are you, Mr. Pride?

0: supposed to be right there.
1: We went out there with a country singer's country singer, Mr. Charlie Pride, there from Sledge, Mississippi. And in addition to being a great musical performer, he also spent some time in the major leagues there. So, Mr. Charlie Pride, and ending at least the black artist focus section. We may get some more in here later on in the proceedings, but that's what we had for the focus on black artistry in roots music in honor of Emancipation Day, just yesterday, Juneteenth, as they say. Also in there, well, before Mr. Pride, we had two Oakland-based artists, the oh-so-fantabulous Miss Miko Marks and her Resurrectors gave us We Are Here from her fairly recent release, Our Country. And before that, we had Xavier Amin Dorioplatz, or something like that. Much easier to say, the fantastic Negrito. He's such a Denzian of Oakland, Oakland citizen, that he named his 2016 album The Last Days of Oakland, and won a Grammy for Best Contemporary Blues Album a few years back on it. Originally from the D.C. area, but then moved, I think, at age 12 out to Oakland. And I think this song, which was You Better Have a Gun, off of his White Jesus Black Problems release, perhaps autobiographical. He did have a rough and tumble upbringing in Oakland, telling the Guardian newspaper, "We were all selling drugs. We all carried pistols. There was a crack epidemic. I was the kind of kid who would sell fake weed." And then he turned over a new leaf. He was inspired to teach himself music and learn how to play after listening to Prince's album, Dirty Mind, and hearing that Prince was a self-taught musician. And he learned to play music by sneaking into music classrooms over at Berkeley there, despite not being enrolled. And the rest is history, as they say, is with the oh-so-fantastic Negrito. And the album, interesting little side bit on the album name, White Jesus Black Problems. He did the old spit in the tube one time and got a little surprise there back a few generations ago. He had some white Caucasian blood genes in him, and he was imagining his grandparents being biracial in the South back in the days, where I'm sure that was a very hard thing to be. And that's before that. What did we hear? We heard Ruthie Foster from down Texas way, and she's got a new album out titled Just Say Yes. She gave us Thank You off of it. And also in there, we had, what did we have? Oh, yes. War and Treaty. How can I forget? War and Treaty are Michael Trotter Jr. and Tanya Trotter out of Albion, Michigan. They have a new album out, and it is titled The Story of Michael and Tanya. What else? And we heard the track You Can't Hurt Me Anymore off of it. Before that, it was Jake Blunt doing Once There Was No Sun off of The New Faith. and that was his third album back in 2022. I had the great privilege of seeing him perform probably when he was touring on that album at Hardly Strictly Bluegrass, and saw him performing his both traditional African-American work, but also interspersed with Afrofuturist folklore, as he says, and he also music that has centers on themes of social and environmental justice. Mr. Blunt enrolled and studied music at the Hamilton College, where he focused on early American folk music, and received his first banjo lessons from Lydia Hemisey, who had become his advisor and delved into old-time music. Also in there, we had something new from Mr. Eric Bibb. His most recent album, One Mississippi, and we heard the title track off of it. And it's said to be a masterclass in acoustic blues, soul, and social folk, celebrating with intimate production and Bibb's great baritone vocals, and addressing urgent and compassionate issues of racial justice, peace, and political vanity. Boy, yeah, we got all kinds of that these days. And he, I think, as I mentioned before, is of... like John Baptiste, of musical royalty. His uncle was a jazz pianist and composer, John Lewis, of the Modern Jazz Quartet, and family friends. Get this, family friends included Pete Seeger, Paul Robeson, and Paul Robeson was his godfather. And I guess Bob Dylan came by the house one day when he was just a little tyke and saw him practicing guitar and told him to keep it simple and forget all the fancy stuff. And that's, is that all what we heard there? No, we started off with the great Mr. John Baptiste from Kenner, Louisiana. We went back last year from his Big Money release. And he kind of went ska on us a little bit there with the track Angels. And before I forget, another interesting show that we had this past week was DJ Esmon in the Modern World, featured black artistry and its influence on mod, ska, punk, power pop, and all the sort of things that Mr. Esmon plays. And just a fascinating delve into that intersection of musical creativity. I guess I hadn't thought about that myself, and was so glad to hear that show. And if you'd like to hear that or any show in that's aired in the last 2 weeks, you know what to do there, but I'll remind you nonetheless. All you have to do is go over to our lightning fast website, kzsu.stanford.edu. You go up there to the upper right and drop down to the archive menu, and you the hamburger menu, and you click archive, and just punch in the date and time of said show. In the case of Mr. Esmon, that would have been Tuesday on the 16th, just a few days ago, and click that and click play, and you can listen to some great ska, black oriented ska punk, all that sort of thing, and with the also erudite comments from Mr. DJ Esmon. Okie dokie. So was I going to tell you anything else there? Probably, got to say a little more about the oh-so-accomplished John Baptiste. He's creative director of the National Jazz Museum in Harlem. Has garnered 8 Grammy Awards from 25 nominations, and including Album of the Year for his We Are released. And he is also a member of Musical Dynasty, the New Orleans Musical Dynasty, the Baptiste family, and a graduate of Juilliard. And he's got a new album coming up. It's called Black Mozart, where he interprets, of course, the Meister's great works. And that's all what we heard. It's a little bit past the hour. You know what that means. Yes, drum roll, please. You are listening to the dynamite sound, the free form, the coolest of sounds from college radio, bringing you the freest of free form radio since way back when. In 1947, we are the station. I have it on good authority. That is the station that Yogi and Boo Boo Bears are listening to when they are not out stealing picnic baskets. And all sorts of other folks are listening, and hopefully you are too. It is, yes, KZSU 90.1 FM Stanford, coming at you from high atop our Stanford foothills with our 50,000 center watt transmitter, and available all over God's green earth at kzsu.stanford.edu. And kind of speaking of the punk sort of sound, how about we hear some cowpunk from Miss River Shook, Sarah Shook and the Disarmers, but the band is no longer, and she's kind of rehoned her sound, and we're going to hear a sampling of that. Here she is doing If We Get a Chance from her new album. 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

0: Thank you, David.
1: That's wonderful.
2: No, let's do Seven Spanish Angels. This is a song that Ray Charles brought down to the studio a few weeks ago and let me sing with him on it. And it's going to be a phonograph record pretty soon, right?
1: You're right.
2: And we'd like to do it for you.
1: Oh, wow.

Ryan Bingham and the Texas Gentleman just ripping it up there big time with the track Revelance off of They Call Us the Lucky Ones. Before that, also ripping it up uber big time were Shovels and Rope, aka husband and wife team of Michael Trent and Carrie Ann Hurst out of Charleston, South Carolina. And we went back to 2012 for their second release and had them singing about Birmingham, I presume, Alabama, off of Oh, Be Joyful. And BQE, they name drop there. Sounds like a bridge like in Manhattan, but I don't think so, not in the context of that one. Anyways, didn't have time to search that up and would probably get all sorts of false hits anyways. But Hurst, you know, it's funny how they got together. Did I say husband and wife team? Well, I did again, probably the second time. And they got together because they were kind of intersecting, performing separately and intersecting at festivals and whatnot. And then they began touring together with various artists. And finally they become, I don't know what order, but a husband and wife and also a full-fledged band. And boy, can they make a sound for just, that is just the two of them. I don't know if you've ever seen the videos of them, but you know, with all the instruments kind of taped together, and you know, your one heel's doing another thing and your little toe's playing something else, and of course you're strumming the guitar, blowing the harp and all that sort of thing. So ambidextrous to the core there for both Michael Trent and Carrie Ann Hurst for their great sounds. Also in there we heard from young woman from Atlanta, Georgia, Miss Katie Pruitt, along with having some help there with along with Nolan Taylor doing the backup vocals, kind of the another troubadour thing about getting back to the one you love there, kind of echoes of the River Shook song we heard. But this one was Pruitt and Taylor off of Blackout, and that's off of her Fools for the Fleeting release. And did you know there was a Buddy Holly Prize from the Songwriters Hall of Fame? Well, yes, there is. And Miss Pruitt won that in 2017. And her music often deals with complex coming-of-age issues such as mental health, toxic relationship, and questioning religious faith. And I suppose that's because she was brought up in a conservative Catholic household and eventually found out that she was that she is a lesbian, and so that I imagine causes some familial discord or some such thing. And that's so what she's doing with her music is as using it as a platform to speak openly and honestly about issues faced by LGBTQ youth. There, so good for her. Again, that was the Katie Pruitt and Nolan Taylor doing Blackout for us. And then, it's a Swiss South American. I forget. I gotta admit, gotta claim, you know, some geographic kind of get the mixed up on the South American, you know, after many decades I got the Central American countries down, but which one is which? Peru maybe. Anyway, so they're Swiss and Latin South American brothers, Hermanos Gutierrez, and they gave us a very haunting Indian sort of sound there with Canto Andino off of Los Ojos del Condor. I would suppose that's going to be the Eyes of the Condor. And great shot of the cover of that one of the mountains there.
Before that, Willie Nelson, and yes, indeed, that was Mr. Ray Charles, and he has quite a country catalog himself, Mr. Charles does. And they gave us their version of Seven Spanish Angels off of One Hell of a Ride release, soon to be available on a phonograph record, said Willie. Kind of shows that went back a little ways. And then before that, out of Catham County, North Carolina, but later out of Rochester, New York, River Shook, who used to be or is also known as Sarah Shook, i.e. of Sarah Shook and the Disarmers. Well, she's it's just her and her guitarist there with the new album, had disbanded the band. It wasn't working for her in the direction she wanted to go, she said, and which is album with featuring stripped back distortion a clear-eyed, vulnerable slice of sweeping country punk sound. And also it's said to have High Lonesome along with meets country punk, twang, and outlaw country from River Shook. The track was If We Got a Chance, and that's off of her upcoming self-released album, River Shook. And that's all what we heard there. And you are hanging with me, Mr. Bones, here. So glad to have you aboard. Proceedings. We will be giving away tickets. Haven't gotten around to that just yet. But why don't we do a short set of music, and we'll in the meantime, we'll be perusing the ticket giveaways and see what we can come up with. Our great promo department always has all kind of great shows to be offering up tickets for. So we'll be doing that just after we hear from, let's say, the Red Clay Strays and the Milk Carton Kids. Here they are, KZSU Stanford.

More lovely harmonies there from the Milk Carton Kids, Blinded and Smiling, off of their new one, Lost Cause, Lover Fool. And we also heard from Brandon Coleman and the gang there with just another humdinger of a release. I don't know if they can do anything else that isn't fantastic. And I'm yammering on about the Red Clay Strays. And we heard Grateful, which is the title track of their new release from the band out of Mobile, Alabama. And sure enough, promo departments just got all kinds of great giveaways for us. And one of them is for Dust Bowl Revival, coming up at the 28th of this month at the Guild Theater in beautiful downtown Menlo Park. Just make an evening out of it. All sorts of wonderful eateries just within walking distance. So you can, if you're using motorized transport, you can park once and have a whole evening out there without having to fire up the horseless carriage, as it were. And anyways, that is Dust Bowl Revival, June 28th, next week there at the Guild Theater. 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Well, no, not right now, because first you'd want to double check your schedule, make sure you really are free on that Sunday evening, it would be. And if that's an all clear, then just send off the little notice to promo@kzsu.stanford.edu. 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Let them know you'd like to see Dust Bowl and include your full nom de guerre, as it were. And that's all there is to it. You'd be going to just a wonderful venue in a wonderful little town there, thanks to our wonderful promo department right here at from your friends at kzsu.stanford.edu. And you're wondering, you've heard them, and but just as a reminder, as things in my case, you often kind of forget maybe what they sound like. You hadn't heard them in a little while. Well, here they are doing. Oh yeah, how about Never Had to Go, Dust Bowl Revival, right here. KZSU Stanford.

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1: Yeehaw is all I got to say to that. Billy Strings and Band just ripping it up there big time with their version of Old Slew Foot. Also in there, we had Miss Joby Riccicio, I believe is how she pronounces her name, R-I-C-C-I-O. Originally from Colorado, definitely has Colorado roots, has sung, played a few songs about her, singing about the majestic landscape of her native state. But, you know, like Miss Tuttle and so many others wanting to make their way in the music biz and the country Americana thing, she's gone off to Nashville, and she's also put out her sophomore album. And we heard from it, and the track we heard from is Coyote, off of the album Face the Feeling. I guess another one of those majestic creatures, like owls, and, well, like all creatures are majestic in their own way. I can think of Ken Pomeroy has a Coyote track on her new album, Cruel Joke. And, of course, there's the famous Joni Mitchell, wonderful tune, Coyote. So, yeah, wonderful, wonderful creatures. In fact, I see them around here in town, just in Palo Alto and Menlo Park, in more urban settings. I wonder if that is related to some sort of stress in the natural environment. You had been around here for oh so many decades and had never seen them on city streets or nothing like that, but now I do see that occasionally. Before that, we went off to Leksand, Sweden, the tallest man on earth, and he has a new drop, a pretender for a new album, but couldn't find the title, so it's just the name of the drop is Colors, off of the man who records from a home studio there in Leksand, Sweden. And I guess even now with the miracles of computing and all that, you can have great strings and orchestration in your music, even if you're doing it in your bedroom. And the new album is said to showcase his signature vocal cracks and intricate picking, perfectly complemented by the fluttering horns and sweeping strings. And once again, that's Tallest Man on Earth with the track Colors. Before that, we went to Nashville from, I think, four young men who are actually from the area, didn't go, move out from Los Angeles or nothing like that, but Breakfield is the band, and they gave us Ever Lovin' Mind off of their self-titled release. And they say that they're a fusion of folk Americana and folk rock with a foundation of blues and telling stories through an honest, roots-driven manner. Alrighty, is that all what we heard there? No, we started off with the ticket giveaway. The Great Dust Bowl Revival will be coming to beautiful downtown Menlo Park on the 28th of this month. They gave us Never Had to Go, and that's off of there, With a Lamp Shade On. And I don't know, for whatever reason, but the video of that one has got Dick Van Dyke ripping, dancing it up there like he's like the world's on fire with a lampshade on, and just shaking it all around there. So good for him. And if you'd like to go see them, just one last reminder, promo at kzsu.stanford.edu, and just let them know you'd like to see the Revival and include your full name, and that's all there is to it. Okie dokie. So yeah, solstice is tomorrow, or and the longest day of the year and that sort of thing. It's still always weird to me that summer starts, or the days start getting shorter on at the start of summer. That just does not compute, but I'm no Mr. Spock, so that don't mean too much. But you know, one of the things that reminds me of is you know, this family summer vacation. And Tom Papa's got a thing on that about all the challenges and the trials and tribulations of such things, of loading the whole clan in the car and driving off, and you know, everybody's unhappy about something or another, but we still do it. And we're going to hear Tom Papa coming at us from a beautiful Ravinia Park up in Highland Park, Illinois, the summer home of the Chicago Symphony Orchestra. So no doubt there were some people in the audience on their summer vacation listening to him kvetch about why we still do it. So here he is, Tom Papa, Family Vacations, from live from here.
0: Now please welcome our traveling correspondent, comedian Tom Papa. In the flesh.
2: Yes, it's nice to be here.
0: In the flesh. Normally you report from somewhere out in America.
2: True.
0: But today you have something special for us. You had a new book just come out, huh?
2: Yes, I wrote a book, a real book.
0: And it's, I figured there it is.
2: This audience is readers.
0: That's probably true.
2: Yeah.
0: Right.
2: Remember books.
0: I love books. It's number one. It's the number one new release in Family Humor on Amazon. Congratulations.
2: Yes. Very exciting. It's thank you. It's all about families, and I figure as a comedian, I've been watching all of your families for over 20 years, and I decided to write about them. And it's called Your Dad Stole My Rake, and Other Family Dilemmas.
0: And so you'll read some for us?
2: Sure. I will read some for you tonight, right here, in the cold. Okay. Have you ever walked out on stage to read your book and realized that maybe drinking wine with the fans in Ravinia might have been a mistake? I have. As we head towards summer, you're probably all thinking about whether or not you should go on vacation with your family. So I pulled one of the essays from the

0: people you would normally cross the street to avoid. You will play in the sand, sleep in the woods, and sit on benches. You will carry strollers up escalators, cat carriers through security, and carry everyone's luggage. You will pull muscles, rip shirts, and pop handfuls of Advil like they're popcorn. But go you must. This is the only chance you get to really know these people you live with. At home, you don't really hang out. Everyone has their schedules and their work to do, coming and going like bees in and out of a hive. And then you wake up the first morning in a hotel room looking at each other, really looking at each other. And you realize these people are pretty weird. So this is my family, you say to yourself. How did we all get here? Look what they're doing. That little one doesn't look like any of us. As weird as it is for you, it's even more bizarre for the children. Sure, a child lives with their parents, but to be this close for this long gets a little peculiar. I remember sitting on a hotel bed in the morning, waiting for my father to come out of the bathroom. I would think, what is he doing in there? What's taking him so long, and what are those noises? It sounded like a bear rummaging through a dumpster filled with balloons. Eventually, he'd come out and announce with a snicker, I wouldn't go in there if I were you. But there was nowhere else to go. I would stand in the bathroom in pools of water with my eyes watering, trying to brush my teeth and hold my breath at the same time, thinking, my God, how does my mother share a bathroom with this guy? Watching your parents get dressed is weird too. It's like being backstage of a play for the first time. It's one thing to see everybody on stage in their complete costumes, but it's pretty bizarre to see your mom hopping across the floor in her underwear, trying to get her foot into the leg of her jeans. Once you're through all of this, though, and get out of the room, the rest of the hotel is pretty great. What other place has a game room? Or better yet, a pool? Kids enter a lobby of a hotel sniffing for chlorine like a pig after truffles. I think they have a pool. They have a pool? An indoor pool? Did he say an indoor pool? Let's move here and live here forever. This doesn't mean the experience will be pure joy. It won't. The chances of everyone in the family being in a good mood at the same time are pretty rare. And at every age comes its own unique bad attitude. Of course, the smaller they are, the more work you'll have to do. First, you'll have to plan the whole thing because they don't know where anything is. They think New York and LA are right next to each other. You'll also have to pay for everything because they have no money or skills of any kind. For years, you'll also have to carry everything that they own. Literally, carry everything in a pile on your back. And they climb on top of that pile like a small Peruvian lady as you walk through the airport like a mule, like a human mule, with canteens hitting your legs and flies in your eyes. Have you ever seen a donkey with flies in his eyes and thought, why doesn't he get those flies out of his eyes? Now I know. I've seen a donkey's soul. He doesn't care about the flies. He's secretly hoping the fly eats through his eyes and devours the part of his brain that feels and remembers. But it is your job, your duty, to make plans and force your family to participate. The more angry they get, the better. Do it all. A tram ride up the side of a mountain, a cowgirl museum with a stagecoach exhibit, or a half-mile walk to stare at an aircraft carrier. A teenager is never going to ask to take a ferry ride to look at the tulips at the botanical gardens. You have to do that for them. This is the stuff that will stick with them, and whether they are aware of it or not, will add to their experiences and their personalities, turning them into good citizens of the world. The family vacation truly is a must. When you return as a family, back from the day, be sure to reward them with a swim in the indoor pool, some lame hotel pizza, and give them one last image that will stay in their mental scrapbook forever. You drooling and snoring away in your underwear. Thank you.
1: That's Tom Papa. He'll be back with more from Your Dad Stole My Rake in the second half. Thank you so much, Tom.

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Now and then you come calling me, peeling the skin of the night. Well, I spent some time in the tower too, buddy, and I made out all right.

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Well, it can be hard for tramps like us when the only way out might kill you first. Mon ami, I know, scares you too. Walk along the edge and it scares me too.

a real live working cowboy, poet, singer, songwriter. That would be Mr. Forrest Von Tool, the other half of Margo Silker, singing about his life, their life, I should say, up in, I think it's Eastern Oregon, where, yeah, he really does ranching when he's not recording great music, like his new album, Old Trails. And he was singing about Rock Jack. I did try looking that one up. It's an alternate form of explosives for mining. I don't think that's what he was thinking about. But anyways, just have to maybe get a chance to meet him sometime and ask him what Rock Jack refers to in this one. Or maybe you got it. Yeah, and you know what to do. Anytime you want to contact your DJs, you can text or call at 855-723-9010. Or in the old case of Mr. Bones here, you can email at mr.bones@kzsu.stanford.edu. And we all like to hear what listeners think of our programming. And you know, I'll borrow from Joseph and the Iron Skillet. You know, always great to hear about things you like. But if you don't like something too, we don't mind hearing about that either. Anyways, before Mr. Von Tool, we had a nomadic a Canadian who channels magical realism, country rock, and Lou Reed. Quite a mashup there. And that is Whitney Kay, aka Connor Whitney, I believe from Toronto. And we heard Heaven from his release Bubble. And then the woman who puts S in Chanteuse there, capital S, I might add, Miss Sweet Meg, channeling the great Tom Waits from up in Sonoma County way, Come On Up to the House, off of her massive Negroni release. And again, another one that really likes to bend the genres there. And she includes jazz, country, and blues in a sound that she says that's both timeless and fresh. Sweet Meg did. And before that, we meant a female equivalent of the Everly Brothers with their lilting guitar and doo-wop instrumentation. I'm talking about the Lostines, and we heard Faith in Love. Yep, that's a good thing to have faith in, off of the Lostines self-titled EP, and they are comprised of Camille Wind Weatherford and Casey Jane Wesley Kegler. And they, in their music, say they transmit messages of enduring romanticism and tenacious hope. Well, good for them. And they're named after a river in the duo's native Oregon. And now they hang their cowgirls hats in New Orleans, where the pair met. Alrighty, so anybody else in there? Oh yeah, well, our summertime theme there. We can't do a summertime show without Jonathan Richman and the Modern Lovers with That Summer Feeling. And we started off with Mr. Tom Papa telling, no doubt, families who were on vacation all about the trials and tribulations and how stressful family vacations can be. With the track, reading from his book, and giving us the section on family vacations. And that was from a Live From Here with Chris Thiele show done in Highland Park, Illinois, at the beautiful Ravinia home of the Ravinia Park home, summer home of the Chicago Symphony Orchestra. Alrighty, so just a few more minutes here. Why don't we just get right back to it? Just how about another one of these drop-dead beautiful vocals from, yes, Miss Emily Scott Robinson. Here she is singing about her home, Appalachia, off of an album of the same name. Give her a listen. See what you think. KZSU Stanford.

Alrighty, so that was something new from Death Cab for Cutie. It was Stone Over Water from the upcoming I Built You a Tower. And before that, somewhere from Appalachia was Miss Emily Scott Robinson singing exactly that, the track Appalachia off of her, that is the title track of her new album. And that's going to about do it for Old Mr. Bones here. Hervey J and friends are coming up momentarily back to have him live and in the studio. So it'll be extra lively this week. So stay tuned for that. And as always, I've had a blast. Hope you enjoyed the music. And if so, come on back next Saturday if you can. And we'll do it all over again. Why don't we go out with something new from Johnny Blue Skies? Here he is going kind of funk fusion on us with the track Venus off of his new one, Mutiny After Midnight. Catch you next time. Mr. Bones out.